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Toto, Christopher Cross, The Romantics, White River Amphitheater. 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

0: 95.7 The Jet, variety of the 80s, 90s, AMR. It's Sosh. How about that grand slam last night by Kyle Rowley? You know, kind of to light up the second half of the season. Man, they downed the Reds last night, and that was, they loaded the bases by walking somebody and then gave Cal the opportunity. 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

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I'm Sarge. You'll be dancing all night. Earth, Wind, and Fire, and Lionel Richie. It's 2 weeks from last night, Climate Pledge Arena, August 3rd. Man, what a show that would be, right?

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95.7 The Jet. Variety of the 80s, 90s, and more. It's Sarge. Oh, what a nice evening to sit by the dock of the bay. I think with the way the air is tonight, that sunset's going to be very pretty. Sitting.

0: 95.7 The Jet, variety of the 80s, 90s, and more. I'm Sarge. Are you somebody that had to get through the workday? You got to have a cup of coffee and another cup of coffee. And evidently, the American Heart Association says, actually, you can have up to 5 cups of coffee a day in most cases. But if you're putting all those sugary additives in it, well, that's going to be a problem. So if your coffee order sounds something like Mike McDonald calling in a play to Sam Darnold, yeah, you might be in a little bit of trouble. Going to grab you Poison, Elton John, and if you missed it, I'll also remind you about that keyword for $1,000 next.
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you've never met Bob, he is the picture of positivity, almost enough to make you go, dude, frown, get angry, do something. It doesn't work with him. He's just so positive. Bob Howard's on the way. 95.7 The Jet, variety of the 80s, 90s, and more. They can never accuse Sarge of being... It's not going to happen. See you tomorrow.

My second favorite Fleetwood Mac breakup song. Yeah, it's the 95.7 The Jet. Bob Howard here. Thanks for listening this evening. All right, so tell me, what's the one junk food you just can't quit? 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
1: Oh, yeah. Use the talk back feature and let us know what's bugging you. You got something to gripe about? Well, gripe away. We'll talk about... No.
0: Don't stop now. 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

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It's 95.7 The Jet. Bob Howard here. Thanks so much for listening. Hey, Big Dumper hit a grand slam last night. About time we got to get him back on track for the Mariners.

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0: It's Michael on 95.7 The Jet. Bob Hauer here. All right, so what's the one junk food you just can't seem to quit? Let's go to Jason.
1: I have to say ice cream. It goes with everything. If I say the flavor again, I'm so old. Butter pecan. Has to butter pecan.
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Dexy's Midnight Runners, 95.7 The Jet. Bob Hauer here. And glad to have you listening this evening. Tuesday night, Mariners hosting the Reds again this evening. Again, 8-0 win last night for the M's. 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

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Yeah, we do have that heat advisory in effect all the way through 11 o'clock tomorrow night, too.

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0: 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Bob Howard here. All right, what's the one junk food you can't seem to quit, Tracy?
1: Potato chips. They're just like my go-to. With, I actually like them with sour cream and onion dip, like, you know, mixing it with the onion dips and sour cream. Yeah.
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95.7 The Jazz. We near 10 o'clock tonight. Bob Hauer here. I want to say hi to Amber. Thanks for having us on. Driving Uber tonight in Kirkland.

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Cyndi Lauper on 95.7, the Jet. Bob Hauer here as we head toward 11 o'clock. When it's out of Amber, thanks so much for listening tonight in West Seattle. Here's Tom Petty.

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Foreigner on 95.7 The Chat after 11 o'clock on Tuesday night. Hey, Bob Howard here. 13 shots with 1,000 bucks. You ready for your next chance to win that grand? Yeah, the winning begins coming up on tomorrow morning at 6 a.m. after 6 with Jody and Bender.

0: 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Tracy?
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1: 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You got something to gripe about? Well, gripe away. We'll talk about... 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
1: 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Mr. Big Shot in Silverdale has already got 5 wins. Brad is halfway to the Hall of Fame. Halfway. 4 more wins and he gets a Hall of Fame game. That's crazy.
2: I don't like to put a jinx or anything on anything, but he's doing fantastic.
1: Hi, Brad.
3: Hey, thank you, Jody.
2: You bet. Brad!
1: Come on, Brad!
2: Brad!
1: Brad's going to be taking on Jason Incarnation. Hi, Jason.
4: How's it going?
2: It's going real good. How are you?
4: Good.
1: Do you think you have a shot against the champ?
4: I don't know. Sometimes I know the answers, and sometimes I have no idea. So we'll see what
2: Ain't
4: the questions
2: that what
4: are.
2: What life is like. Sometimes you're good, sometimes you ain't
4: In
2: so
4: a nutshell.
2: Good.
4: Exactly.
1: I have the questions this morning. You guys are going to buzz in with your name when you know the answer. First person to 5 wins. If you screw up along the way and nobody can answer or get wrong answers, and Jody has to clean up the mess, and she can get 5 before you guys, you're both out. Here we go. In the equation E equals MC squared, what does the C represent?
3: Brad. The speed of light.
1: Who was Jennifer Aniston's first husband?
4: Jason. Brad Pitt.
1: What does ACLU stand for?
3: Brad. Jason. American Civil Liberties Union.
1: Who was the first rap group to appear on the cover of Rolling Stone magazine?
4: Jason. NWA?
1: Brad, you can steal it. Jody.
2: Beastie Boys.
1: No. Looking for Run DMC. What city is known as the birthplace of democracy?
3: Brad. Athens.
1: Scoreboard.
2: Brad has 3, Jason has 1.
1: Bill Murray wrote a book back in 1999. What was it about?
4: Jason,
1: you got in there. Go ahead.
4: I don't know, an autobiography?
1: Brad, you can now steal it.
3: Golf?
1: It's called Cinderella Story.
4: Oh,
1: hey, we're on the air, dude. What are you doing?
2: Family show.
4: Oh, sorry.
1: Jason gets a bit. Does he have any points?
2: He has 1.
1: Okay, take it away from him.
2: You're going to take it away?
1: Hey, he swore on the air. You can't do that.
2: All right, Brad has 4. Jason now has nothing after 1 redacted.
1: What's the score again?
2: 4-0.
1: Oh, right. In what movie does Tom Cruise play a high school football player? Jody.
2: Taps.
1: All the Right Moves.
4: Never heard of it.
1: If you have hyperhidrosis, what do you do excessively?
4: Brad. Jason.
1: Brad, for the win.
3: Pee?
1: Jason, you can steal it.
4: Drink water.
1: Jody.
2: Sweat.
1: You sweat excessively. Scoreboard.
2: Brad has 4. Jason, not on the board. I now have 1.
1: What's the first book in the C.S. Lewis Chronicles of Narnia series?
3: Brad?
1: Brad for the win.
3: The Lion, the Witch, and the Wardrobe?
1: Game over.
4: Nice.
1: 6 in a row. For Brad, you're back tomorrow. Jason?
2: Good job, Brad. Some Mariners tickets to Brad.
1: Are we going to give him Mariners tickets, though?
2: Brad?
3: I think we are, yeah.

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0: 7, The Jets. 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
1: Text regarding your earlier talk back about the Apollo plumbing commercial. My husband is a plumber, and I can say that he's been propositioned by many housewives.
2: I thought that that was just like a Dear Penthouse. I didn't think that that was real. I am a woman at home. Plumbers have been to my house. I have never thought, hey, I should work this. Hey, I should work this right now. This guy's already here. If that's the case, then men need to take note that if they want to have sex with women, all they have to do is appear and be helpful. Because that's all it is, right?
1: Simply appear.
2: Appear and be helpful, and then get ready to leave and not come back. These are the three things we need. Actually, that sounds pretty good.
1: When's the next time you have somebody servicing the house?
2: Ugh, disgusting. The thought. It would be great if I did get some free actual plumbing. That'd be awesome. Because I feel like I have the wrong tubing coming from my dishwasher. Like, if I could get someone to help out with that and make it not sexual, you know, like we thought plumbers were in the beginning of this show.
1: It's the wrong tubing.
2: Women hit on the plumbers. That's for real.
1: Earlier this morning, do I have? Hold on. Let me play you the original talkback we got about the Apollo plumbing commercial that we play.
3: Hi, this is Paula from Des Moines, and I was wondering, does anybody else think that that new Apollo plumbing commercial is awkward? I mean, she talks about wanting it hot. And, I mean, and we know that she wants hot water and the plumber needs to come take care of that.
2: Yeah.
3: But she's really flirty and it's just awkward.
2: If you haven't heard that spot.
1: You haven't heard, I'm giving Apollo Plumbing a free spot right now. Here okay. You go.
4: I like it hot.
5: Beg your pardon?
4: Can you make it hot for me, Dan?
5: I think so.
4: Half heated ain't hot enough.
5: No.
4: That's why I called you.
5: Apollo Plumbing.
4: Yeah. My sorry.
1: Yeah.
4: Water heater.
5: Oh.
4: Ain't getting me the hots anymore.
2: That's why I called you.
5: Or you want hot water.
4: That's what I said.
5: That's what we do at Apollo Plumbing.
4: And you're ready?
5: Right now.
4: When can you?
5: How about today?
4: Same day?
5: We'll have you in hot water tonight.
4: Clever. How about an upgrade?
5: A tankless water heater.
1: Okay, so there you go.
2: Yeah,
1: they actually
2: talk about hot water.
1: Text 52309. I'm an electrician. It happens all the time.
2: I had a
1: lady full-on slap my ass while I was there fixing.
2: Oh, my God.
1: I was fixing something in her condo.
2: That's not okay. Is this been going on? I don't know what to think about that. I thought it was just like some joke, you know, like, oh, the plumber and the pizza guy. Like, I've ordered pizza a lot, and I've never thought to myself,
5: oops,
2: I can't wait till this guy gets here.
5: Oops, I don't have any way to pay you for the pizza.
2: Should I just take my shirt off? Oh, that's not going to work anymore.
4: I like it hot.
5: Beg your pardon?
4: Can you make it hot?
1: Did you really say that? Did you really say that?
2: I guess I still have a week. How about these? Okay, bye.
1: That won't work anymore. Text to 52309. Plumber here. Yep, it happens.
2: Wow. What's the deal? Is it just that women are so excited about having someone help them?
1: So plumbers, mm-hmm. electricians, anybody who comes to your home.
2: Comes to your house to help you.
1: To do anything.
2: Yeah.
1: Text to 52309 from an electrician. The towel drop thing is a real thing.
2: You are lying. Are these all different people chiming in to say that this is really happening? Do we have like 5 people who have been propositioned? That is insanity.
1: Text.
2: I've never heard that
1: before. Good morning. I'd like to order a hot single plumber, please.
2: You mean, yeah, that's right. I like it hot. Hot water. I had no idea that really happened.

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0: 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Jody and Bender are live at 6. This is the pre-show. Just greasing the wheels. Did you miss this?
1: As a homeowner myself, it never has occurred to me that we could actually do this thing where some attractive person comes to your house to do work for you and you go, hey, so,
2: how are you doing? Do you want to do any weird stuff?
1: Like, how do you broach? Like, how do you?
3: Do you? Hold on.
1: Yeah, we're going to have to know.
3: Hold on.
1: Yeah.
3: Do you? That's your go-to pickup line? Hey.
1: I'm flirty.
3: Hey, do you want to go do some weird stuff?
1: Yeah, I'm flirty, right? But how do you get off the topic? Like, the guy comes to fix your garbage disposal. How do you go from garbage disposal to sexy time? I'm really curious.
3: Electrician, garbage disposal, plumber, cable guy.
1: Right.
3: I mean.
1: But, like, where do you, like, what do you do? Is it just the nudity? Like, is it just profound nudity that makes it so obvious?
3: You have somebody
1: that,
3: come, like, measure for, like, floors and
1: carpet?
3: Or
1: do you, like, have
3: contractors?
1: The gall to just out of nowhere be like, hey, we've got a problem in my bedroom. Can I show you? Like, and then the guy's like, I guess. And then he's upstairs in your bedroom and you're like, well, there was no problem. I just brought you up here for sex. Like, is that, again, flirty. I know. I can't imagine how you, like, I'm impressed and I'm horrified equal parts. What about you? Are you impressed and horrified equal parts?
3: It's the number of text messages that we have received.
1: Yeah.
3: From people.
1: All saying it happens.
3: They're saying it happens all the time.
1: To all the different service contract people. I have had a generator put in. I had mini splits put in. It never occurred to me. Maybe I get infected. It is too. Like, it's just so wild.
3: Are those actual products or are these euphemisms?
2: Mini splits?
1: You're disgusting.
3: Oh,
1: want to come see my bedroom?
4: It starts after 10 minutes you walk to the door. All of a sudden, they're coming back downstairs wearing just a bra, maybe low cut, maybe bikini top. That's how it doesn't start out like an X-rated movie. It just, and then an hour later, you know, that's how it usually goes. Trust me, Southern California up here, been a handyman my whole life, so.
1: But at some point, somebody has to broach the subject.
4: Okay, well, this goes way back to the 80s and 90s before there was the internet. So I installed cable and satellite dishes, and I barely got my work done twice a week. I had to go back to fix it because I didn't get anything done. So just letting you know, it's out there. So it's now that the internet's out here, it's easier to go find somebody. You are cracking me up, though. How does it start?

0: 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Jody's 90-second news update now.
1: 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Going to be super hot today. Ooh. Upper 80s, low 90s. Relief comes tomorrow. But make sure your kids and pets and all your old people are accounted for today. Seattle Fleet Week is back, bringing U.S. naval ships and Coast Guard vessels to the waterfront through July 24th. Three public ship tours at Pier 66 begin today. Don't forget your government identification. Four beaches in the county are closed. Houghton Beach in Kirkland, Mount Baker Beach in Seattle, Jean Coulon Memorial Beach in Renton, all closed to high levels of bacteria in the water. It's feces. Lake Marcel in Carnation also closed, but due to toxic algae and also feces. Regional Animal Services of King County is warning pet owners about a horrible scam that's making me so mad. Apparently, these fraudsters contact people with missing pets who have put up posters and stuff, falsely claiming that their animal has been found but needs emergency surgery. So then the scammers track down the person and try and get money from them and say, like, oh, they're at the vet, they're going to go in for surgery, but you have to forward money. And people are worried that their animal, like, got hit by a car or something. It's absolutely terrible, and preying on people like that will get you sent straight to hell. Defense Secretary Pete Hegseth said the war with Iran has cost over $37 billion so far. Experts say the price tag is likely much, much higher. French lawmakers voted yesterday to ban social media for children under the age of 15, making it the first country in the EU to introduce such an age limit. If you remember, last year, Australia did this for 16 and under. The UK announced similar restrictions in June. Spain, Greece, and Denmark also plan to do the same thing. Okay. I really don't want to confuse anybody, but the thing that we thought was going to happen has happened with AI. Okay. And much sooner than we thought.
2: All right.
1: OpenAI, that's that one of the bigger companies, said yesterday that one of its autonomous AI agents escaped a tightly controlled environment and compromised the infrastructure of a different AI startup called Hugging Face.
3: No!
4: So it's out.
1: So an autonomous AI... Just want to try and explain this, okay? Because I did a deep dive this morning, so I actually know what I'm talking about today, which is exciting. If you ask AI something and it answers, that's not autonomous AI. Autonomous AI is it's programmed to start to finish, to do some sort of project, and doesn't have any humans guiding it, okay? So it's its own deal. And this autonomous AI escaped whatever cell block they had it on, where it had restrictions, okay. It jumped over that fence and compromised the infrastructure of a competing AI startup.
4: Well, that's a little convenient, isn't it?
1: Yeah. OpenAI said it was investigating the incident. They're working alongside this company called Hugging Face, and they're going to release more details when the probe is
4: complete.
1: A little
4: coincidence, though, right?
1: Well, Hugging Face was just like, hey, we've been hacked. And then they realized
4: by
1: that
4: the competing company.
1: Oh, yeah.
4: That's what I'm saying. It's a little convenient for OpenAI to go, hey, AI guy escaped and it just happened to go and trash our competitor.
1: Well, I don't know. I don't know if they meant for it to happen and now they're trying to save face or if it actually did it. But if it actually did it, it's worse than if they meant to do it. Like, it's all just bad. It's bad. Christopher Nolan's The Odyssey, inspiring people to listen to the audiobook. Spotify says across 91 audiobook editions in 10 different languages, The Odyssey has now been listened to the equivalent of more than 43 years on continuous playback. In sports, Mariners fell to the Reds yesterday. They go again today at 12:40. Sounders visit Austin tonight. Storm hosts the Lynx again in their final game before the All-Star break.
4: We've got $1,000 for you every hour. The $1,000 workday payday keyword is coming up. The replay of Puget Sound Showdown is coming up. Your Jody and Bender song of the day for more free concert tickets. Yeah, man. Culture Club, September 4th at the fair. You get concert tickets and you get access to the fair. You make it a whole day of it. When you hear Tumble For You, be caller 9 and you're going to win.
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0: 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It's Jody and Bender with Puget Sound Showdown. Mr. Big Shot in Silverdale has already got 5 wins. Brad is halfway to the Hall of Fame. Halfway. 4 more wins and he gets a Hall of Fame game. That's crazy.
1: I don't like to put a jinx or anything on anything, but he's doing fantastic.
0: Hi, Brad.
2: Hey, thank you, Jody.
1: You bet. Brad!
0: Come on, Brad!
1: Brad!
0: Brad's going to be taking on Jason Incarnation. Hi, Jason.
3: How's it going?
1: It's going real good. How are you?
3: Good.
0: Do you think you have a shot against the champ?
3: I don't know. Sometimes I know the answers, and sometimes I have no idea. So we'll see what
1: ain't
3: the questions
1: are. What life is like? Sometimes you're good, sometimes you ain't so good.
3: In a nutshell.
1: Exactly.
0: I have the questions this morning. You guys are going to buzz in with your name when you know the answer. First person to 5 wins. If you screw up along the way and nobody can answer or get wrong answers, and Jody has to clean up the mess, and she can get 5 before you guys, you're both out. Here we go. In the equation E equals MC squared, what does the C represent?
2: Brad. The speed of light.
0: Who was Jennifer Aniston's first husband?
3: Jason. Brad Pitt.
0: What does ACLU stand for?
2: Brad. Jason. American Civil Liberties Union.
0: Who was the first rap group to appear on the cover of Rolling Stone magazine?
3: Jason. NWA?
0: Brad, you can steal it. Jody.
1: Beastie Boys.
0: No. Looking for Run DMC. Mm. What city is known as the birthplace of democracy?
2: Brad. Athens.
0: Scoreboard.
1: Brad has 3. Jason has 1.
0: Bill Murray wrote a book back in 1999. What was it about?
3: Jason,
0: you got in there. Go ahead.
3: I don't know. An autobiography?
0: Brad, you can now steal it.
2: Golf?
0: It's called Cinderella Story.
3: Oh,
0: hey, we're on the air, dude. It's what are you doing?
1: Family show.
3: Oh, sorry.
0: Jason gets up. Does he have any points?
1: He has 1.
0: Okay, take it away from him.
1: You're going to take it away?
0: Hey, he swore on the air. You can't do that.
1: All right, Brad has 4. Jason now has nothing after 1 redacted.
0: What's the score again?
1: 4-0.
0: Oh, all right. In what movie does Tom Cruise play a high school football player? Jody.
1: Taps.
0: All the Right Moves.
3: Huh. Never heard of it.
0: If you have hyperhidrosis, what do you do excessively?
3: Brad
0: for the win.
2: Pee?
0: Jason, you can steal it.
3: Drink water.
0: Jody.
1: Sweat.
0: You sweat excessively. Scoreboard.
1: Brad has 4. Jason, not on the board. I now have 1.
0: What's the first book in the C.S. Lewis Chronicles of Narnia series?
2: Brad
0: for the win.
2: The Lion, the Witch, and the Wardrobe.
0: Game over. And
3: nice.
0: 6 in a row for Brad. You're back tomorrow. Jason.
3: Good job, Brad.
1: Some Mariners tickets.
0: Are we going to give him Mariners tickets then?
1: Brad.
2: I think we are, yeah.

0: just in case you're trying to win the money this morning. Don't tell anybody because we're not supposed to do this more than once an hour. Dollar. I believe that was
1: dollar.
0: Dollar was the word. I believe that was the word. Making sure that dollar was the word.
1: Dollar.
0: So go to 957thejet.com, enter the keyword
1: dollar
0: to win $1,000. Your Jody and Bender song of the day. When you hear it, be caller 9 and you're going to get to go to the fair. Get to see Boy George and Culture Club. It's not just Culture Club. He gets top billing.
1: I do that too.
0: We're trying to figure it out. You already get top billing.
1: If I was Boy George, I'd be like, look, you guys, I don't need to do this because I got that good Boy George money. But if the rest of you want to go on a tour.
0: What's the good Boy George money? How much money?
1: He'll still be doing his stuff.
0: How much? Well, how much do you think he makes? How much do you think he's worth?
1: I think he's probably worth quite a bit.
0: Give me a number.
1: I bet he's worth like $40 million.
0: He's worth $35 million.
1: Oh, my God. How close am I? God,
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0: 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Time flies coming up. We'll do the talk back for an early edition of Damn.
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1: 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Haven't heard that in a while. Thanks a lot. You guys are my favorite show. You're the absolute best. And I love Bender. Okay, bye-bye.
2: Just an average listener.
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3: 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Jody and Bender's Damn! Haven't heard that in a while. Yeah!

0: 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It's 95.7 The Jet. It's Jody and Bender. We're going to do Time Flies, brought to you by Groupon, as we take a look back today, July 22nd.
1: You're unbelievable.
0: Jody, it's July 22nd, 1991. Oh, no. Jeffrey Dahmer is arrested in Milwaukee. The Ohio State Buckeye would be found guilty.
2: Unnecessary.
0: The guilt and the deaths of lots of people.
2: Did you ever watch that show?
0: 1992.
2: That they did for Netflix, the show The Monster. Netflix series. It was so well done. You have to watch it. They never bring up that he went to Ohio State, I don't think.
0: Jody, of course, an alumni of Ohio State.
2: No association. No association.
0: No, there is an association.
2: Zero association.
3: Don't tell that long tongue liar.
0: July 22nd, 2006. Johnny Cash hits number one on the U.S. album chart with America 5, 100 Highways, released posthumously on July 4th. The vocal parts were recorded before his death in 2003, but the instruments weren't recorded for another 2 years.

0: July 22nd, 2020, after 8 days, the Jody and Bender Fill the Truck Food Challenge finally comes to an end after filling a 53-foot tractor trailer with more than a quarter of a million meals for the folks at Food Lifeline. The truck was parked in Renton. We both broadcasted from the top of the truck. At the end of the show, Jody would get down off the truck. I lived up there for 7 nights.
1: Damn.
0: In all, more than $50,000.

0: July 22nd, 2023. Taylor Swift. Concert at Lumen Field shakes the ground so hard it registers as the equivalent of a magnitude 2.3 earthquake. Does the same thing the following night.
1: They not like us. They not like
0: July 22nd, 2024. The U.S. Postal Service issues a commemorative postage stamp honoring Alex Trebek, longtime host of Jeopardy in Culver City, California. July 22nd, 2025. Alex Warren's got the number one song. But it's 17 days after the farewell concert with his band Black Sabbath. Ozzy Osbourne passes away at 76 years old. Mama, I'm coming home. Black Sabbath, his incredible, iconic solo career, Ozfest. And then, of course, his, well, him and his family in reality TV.
2: They were the originals.
0: Ozzy tried retirement a few times, but always got bored and returned to the stage. He was just 76 years old.

So is Albert Brooks. Willem Dafoe is 71. Keith Sweat. He's 65. Emily Saylor. She's 63. John Leguizamo is 62. David Spade is 62. The Heartbreak Kid

0: 34. Prince George is 13 years old.
1: Yeah, he's a good-looking kid.
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2: Happy birthday, Bob. Love cakes. And happy birthday, Nigel. Loving you is easy from Melissa.
0: There you go. 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

0: 7, the Jet, Jody and Bender. 1 hour down, 3 to go. Still wait for your song of the day. Boy George and Culture Club playing the fair September 4th. That'd be a pretty good show.
1: So fun.
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1: Not now.
0: We're just giving you the heads up. Another $1,000 payday keyword happens at about 7:10. Shortly thereafter, Married at First Sight being done here in Seattle. Jody is all over it. She's trying to fill me in. She's trying to update me. She's trying to give me her reviews, and I don't care. So we figured, well, she'll just put it on the air and let her share it with everybody else who is knee-deep in the Married at First Sight cesspool.
1: They're giving Seattle a bad name. That's a problem to start. And then we've got more problems following.
0: Okay. So we'll do that at 7:15. Jody's News is next.
1: The film crews are here. What are they filming?

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3: Hot!
2: Low to mid-90s. Relief comes tomorrow. The Bender's golfing today. Please keep him in your thoughts.
3: I've chosen the hottest day.
2: Please keep him in your thoughts.
3: I'm paying off one of the Radiothon auction items.
2: Yeah.
3: So we're going to be up at Avalon in Arlington. It's supposed to be 90 degrees.
2: I've offered him water. He has declined.
3: Why would I decline? I've got water.
2: I've offered him suntan lotion. He has declined.
3: I've got that.
2: Yeah.
3: I've only declined stuff I already have.
2: Right.
3: I appreciate it. But I have stuff.
2: Yeah. See, he's declining.
3: I have the stuff you're offering.
2: Continues to decline.
3: You're weird.
2: Operation Red Card, a multi-agency law enforcement initiative targeting repeat violent offenders during the FIFA World Cup, resulted in almost 20 arrests and the seizure of multiple firearms. A wildfire in the area of the Colville Reservation has exceeded 71,000 acres, as much of the state feels an impact of the heat wave this week. A lightning strike was the cause for the Kaiser Canyon fire on July 16th. Level 2 and 3 evacuations are in place. NFL film crews have arrived. It's the filming of HBO's Hard Knocks training camp with the Seattle Seahawks. I've been waiting 20 years for this. Filming will begin Friday at the facility in Renton as they report for camp. The 5-episode series will feature, of course, Coach Mike McDonald, Sam Darnold, JSN, Devin Witherspoon, and Byron Murphy. Hawks will become the first defending Super Bowl champions to be featured on Hard Knocks since the series debuted with the Ravens in 2001.
3: Wow.
2: When can you expect this to turn around and get on HBO? August 4th. So they don't take a lot of time to do their editing, or they just got like hundreds of people on it. The U.S. has already shattered a grim measles record with months still left in the year. The nation has reported over 2,200 measles cases as of yesterday, surpassing last year's entire year's total and marking the highest annual count since 1991. The World Health Organization declared measles eliminated back in 2000. World Cup final got 63 million views across Fox, Telemundo, and Peacock, which smashes the record for soccer viewership in the U.S. Iconic 1987 cult hit film RoboCop is being rebooted for the small screen by Amazon Prime. That could be very cool.
3: Maybe.
2: It could be.
3: What? Here's the worst part about that. If you go back and watch that movie, it kind of holds up.
2: Yeah.
3: But the gritty, nasty, crappy stuff on TV and the criminal and everything, that's what we've become.
2: That's the norm, yeah.
3: That's the norm.
2: I know.
3: So I'll be curious to see how they make it worse for the future now. The future in, what was it, 86, 87?
2: 87, yeah.
3: 87. How they predicted the future to be is exactly what's become of us.
2: Well, the guy from Saw is behind this new reboot.
3: Oh.
2: So we've got a visionary for sure. On TV today, my grandfather Charles Manson is on Hulu, and the streaming premiere of Masters of the Universe is on Amazon. In sports, Mariners lost yesterday. They go again with the Reds today at 12:40. Sounders visit Austin tonight, and Storm hosts the Lynx in their final game before the All-Star break.
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1: 95.7 The Jet, variety of the 80s, 90s, more. It's Jody and Bender. Text to 52309. Bender, that dig during Time Flies was unnecessary.
2: What dig?
1: That's what I did. That's what I asked. So I texted back, what dig? And they responded at the Ohio State.
2: Yeah.
1: Go Buckeyes.
2: Yeah, we're not responsible for Jeffrey Dahmer. They push out a lot of students who never do anything like that. Like me, Jody Brothers, alumnus, class of 1988 or 1998.
1: Alumnus. But during Time Flies, you quickly disassociated yourself. You're like, no association. I'm like, no. It was on this date in 1990, 91, that Jeffrey Dahmer was arrested.
2: Yeah.
1: And he went to Ohio State.
2: Yeah.
1: As did our Jody Brothers.
2: Truly awful story. You got to watch that Netflix series.
1: I'm good.
2: Yeah, it was.
1: I mean, I know what happened.
2: Okay. I thought I knew, too.
1: There's more important things to watch.
2: Yes.
1: Married at First Sight.
2: Season 20. Do you know what the show is about?
1: I could care less what the show is about.
2: No, can you just pretend, please?
1: Hold on one second.
2: Uh-huh.
1: Just to set the stage.
2: Go ahead.
1: Though I have been on a half a dozen reality shows, I can't stand reality TV.
2: I know.
1: Because being on the inside, I know how set up it is.
2: Sure.
1: I know how the producers do what they do.
2: Mm-hmm.
1: None of it's real.
2: Right.
1: So when you come to me and go, oh my God, mm-hmm. Married at First Sight, the 20th season here in Seattle, your biggest thing is that they make Seattle look horrible.
2: Yes.
1: Okay.
2: This is my problem.
1: Yes.
2: So if you've never watched Married at First Sight, that's fine. It's not my favorite reality show. They have these couples who sign up for the show. And then when the matchmakers feel like they've found a good match, they come to the person. They go, we found you a husband or we found you a wife. And the person's like, woo! And they go and they meet them on their wedding day. That's the first time they meet at the altar. And then the show follows them as they live together and they are in a little group with the other married couples and they see if the marriage can survive. Now, surprisingly, and here's the little buck to your opinion about none of this is real.
1: All right.
2: Surprisingly, more than a handful of these marriages have stuck.
1: Well, it's in their contract.
2: No, it's not. They have stuck and had children. Like the Love is Blind, the Married at First Sight, some of them do stick. So you never know. Is there a chance that some people actually want to find true love? Sure. But do most people want to just be on TV? Most likely.
1: How long do the camera crews follow these couples that get married?
2: Great question.
1: And then, thank you. And then, like, the camera shut off, like, a year in? Like, how long?
2: Oh, less than that.
1: Oh, all right. Well, I wasn't sure if, like, the cameras followed them for a year.
2: No, then
1: they chopped it all up and presented it as a package on TV.
2: I feel like it's more like 4 or 5 months. You know, the first thing you do is get married, then you go straight to your honeymoon where you get to know the person, then you come back and you live in an apartment.
1: So when does the viewer pick up on the relationship? At the altar?
2: At the altar, yeah.
1: So we have no backstory on any of these people before they get married.
2: Another great question,
1: Bender.
2: That's two.
1: Thank you.
2: In the first episodes of the season, you get to know the person. They show you the backstory. They introduce you to the people show where they live and how they live, and you meet some of their friends and family. Okay. So the wedding episodes, the first like two episodes, are just meeting the people. Now, this brings me to the Seattle people. We've got like 7 couples. A couple of them are okay. Like, for example, there's Belle Jolie and Mecca. Belle Jolie's a singer. She's adorable, very cute. Mecca, very cute guy, very fashionable. He's a garbage man and he's got like personal problems with it, with his worth. He doesn't think, he's like, he knows when he tells someone he's a sanitation, not garbage, he empties honey buckets. When he tells someone that he's a sanitation worker, that comes with, you know, a preconceived notion and he feels bad about himself about that. They're an adorable couple. Mecca's dad, on the other hand, needs to not get on the mic anymore because this dude wants all the attention for himself.
1: Sure.
2: What an embarrassment. Then you've got Caitlin and Devin. Very cute. He's in a band. I don't even remember what she does. Hope they make it. Then you've got Courtney and Nick.
1: Ah, Courtney and Nick.
2: Courtney needs to shut up. In her pre-interview.
1: Where is she from?
2: Here. Like somewhere. I don't remember.
1: They don't give you specifics?
2: Sometimes they do. Maybe I wasn't paying attention. It's the Seattle area.
1: Okay.
2: She is so annoying and makes a lot of really egregious statements that I'm not gonna mention what they all pertain to, but her husband-to-be, Nick, I thought, wow, that's a handsome guy. And you know what? He thinks he's handsome, too. That's why this is his fourth reality show. He's also been on Perfect Match, Battle Camp,
1: oh, yeah.
2: The Circle, okay. three shows I've never watched. But this dude obviously just wants to be on TV. Like, if you're Courtney and you're meeting your husband for the first time and you're like, oh, he looks familiar, and then you find out this is his fourth reality show,
1: stop.
2: Obviously he doesn't want to really get married. Then you've got Tori and Philippe. Tori's a beautiful woman, and Philippe is maybe the most annoying person I've ever seen on TV. Maybe he has charm, but the way he self-identifies is like, loves to party and like has cheated on multiple women and thinks he's really good. He's like, when I was a kid, I wasn't very good looking, but now look at me.
1: Jody.
2: Yes, Bender.
1: What is your favorite reality show? Because you preface this by saying
2: 90 Day Fiancé.
1: 90 Day Fiancé.
2: Yes. Mm-hmm. Let me get to the real problem.
1: Okay.
2: We've got two more couples.
1: Okay.
2: Okay. And yeah. You need to know this because this is Seattle, Bender.
1: Okay.
2: You've got Nikki and Sean.
1: Yeah.
2: When this woman, who is beautiful and I think she's a professional, successful, she comes to the altar, her husband-to-be is standing right there. She goes, when's my husband gonna show up? He's like, I'm here. And she's like, the look on her face was pure sadness. You could see her dying inside. She did not find him attractive. And then he went on, he seems like a perfectly nice guy, but he made lots of weird, bad taste jokes. I don't think I can say him on the air.
1: No, probably not.
2: Finally.
1: Oh, good.
2: Adam. We get to Adam.
1: Okay.
2: I'm going to post on the Jody and Bender Facebook page the douchiest person in all of Seattle.
1: Wow.
2: His name is Adam.
1: Does he get a sash?
2: He lives in a Dadu on Mercer Island,
1: okay,
2: on the water, but he makes it seem like he lives in some waterfront mansion. All this dude talks about is jet skiing. He's like, I just hop on the jet ski and take it anywhere I need to go. Go play pickleball, go to the gym, hop on the jet ski. And then his friends were like, what if your wife-to-be doesn't like jet skiing? He goes, I've trained other women. I'll train her. You're going to train her? You're going to train? And then she shows up and she's like, do you like to drink? And he's like, I don't drink. It's poison. Poison for your body. I only like jet skiing.
1: How long has season 20 been on the air?
2: There's three episodes.
1: Three episodes in?
2: Yeah.
1: How many more episodes are there?
2: I hope there's 100, but I think there's usually about 16 or 20 episodes.
1: Whoa!
2: Yeah,
1: okay,
2: it's a long season.
1: So you're
2: going
1: to be able to update us?
2: I am.
1: Oh, good. I'm very excited.
2: Adam's the problem.
1: Okay.
2: If you're outside of Seattle, please understand we're not all like this. Also, I guess this dude was like on Rhea and every woman was complaining about him. And there's a Facebook group called Are We Dating the Same Guy? And I guess he showed up like 6 or 7 times with his jet skiing. If she doesn't like jet skiing, I'll train her.
1: I don't think, I know I can't watch this. However,
2: I'll watch it for you.
1: Your reviews are fantastic.
2: I'll watch it for you,
1: Texts
2: baby.
1: Texts are coming in. Everybody loves Mecca.
2: Yeah, he's adorable.
1: Okay.

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1: Floods of texts. A flood of texts.
0: The 52309. I've never heard of the show Jody's talking about, but my God, that review is amazing. Text Adam is the worst.
2: He is the worst.
0: Mecca is adorable.
2: He is.
0: Text Courtney's nuts.
2: Yeah. She's with the guy who's on his fourth reality show. No red flags there.
0: So she's nuts for not knowing this, or do we as...
2: She's nuts separately.
0: She's nuts separately.
2: Yeah.
0: All right.
2: You get a lot of people...
0: You know that they're all from Seattle, so they're probably all listening to the show right now.
2: That's fine.
0: Wow.
2: I'm not the only one who's saying this stuff. In the pre-interviews, people identify themselves, you know? And Courtney's like...
0: I'm not the only
2: one. I've had some long relationships, and I've been cheated on by two people, and then you know, if you're a reality TV watcher, you know that she's going to have some sort of insecurities that are going to come out. But then her husband is like, I've been on four reality shows, and you're like, oh, damn, girl, it's not even your fault now. So, like, this matchup is bad.
0: Married at First Sight.
2: Yeah.
0: The 20th season in here Seattle. In Seattle.
2: It was fun watching Love is Blind when it was Seattle because you get to see them in the places that you go to.
0: Yeah.
2: They always shoot at Cary Park.
0: Yeah.
2: They always shoot, you know, there are a lot of places.
0: It's all the stereotypical Seattle spots.
2: Right.
0: All right.
2: I like that.
0: All right.
2: So I'll keep you appraised.
0: Please do.
2: I will.
0: Showdown next.
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5: From the Fox 13 Weather Center, I'm Stephen Kilbreath. Hot today. Temperatures will be in the mid to upper 90s throughout the Pacific Northwest. We're going to see temperatures in the upper 80s and low 90s near the water. But certainly warm and hot today. Relief is on the way, though, tomorrow.
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0: 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It's Jody and Bender. Everybody's favorite game, Puget Sound Showdown. Brad in Silverdale is sitting on 6 wins. 3 more, and he gets a Hall of Fame game. Hi, Brad.
1: Hi.
0: Hi.
2: Brad.
0: Is Brad, is this your favorite chant?
3: It's fun, right? It feels very Revenge of the Nerds to me. I feel like one of the bad guys.
0: Brad, you're going to be taking on Trisha in Bonnie Lake. Hi, hey, Trisha.
4: Girl. Hey, good morning.
0: Good Hello. Morning. You get your chant if you win.
4: I'd love that. Okay. Let's do it.
0: So you'll get bragging rights to be a champion. You'll get Mariners tickets. And you get the chant tomorrow morning if you win. Brad, if you win, it'll be win number 7. Jody has the questions this morning. You guys going to buzz in with your name when you know the answer. First person of 5 wins. Good luck.
3: What is the only country that begins with the letter O?
1: Brad. Oman.
3: Isn't that wild?
0: Wow.
3: There's only one stinking country that begins with O. I couldn't believe it. I cross-referenced it. What name is given to the fruit of an oak tree?
1: Brad. Acorn.
3: How many zeros are there in the number 1 trillion? Bender?
0: 1, 2, 3, 4, 5, 6, 7, 8, 9, 10. 12.
3: 12 is correct. Edmonton is the capital of which Canadian province?
1: Brad. Alberta.
0: Scoreboard.
3: Brad has 3. Bender has 1. Trisha, a very nice person. What is the traditional decorative sash worn around the middle of a Japanese kimono called? Bender, I'll pay you 100 American dollars if you know this.
0: It's a kimono sash.
3: Nope. It is an OB.
0: It's a kimono sash. You're just getting technical.
3: I know. What is the thin layer of foam appearing on top of an espresso called? Bender, I'll give you $100.
0: Espresso foam.
3: It's the crema. In Disney's Pinocchio, what animal does Pinocchio get trapped inside?
1: Brad. Whale.
3: Yes,
0: he got trapped inside a donkey.
3: He got trapped inside a whale. He got turned into a donkey.
0: He was trapped inside of, a whale.
3: Yeah. Oh, you mean like emotionally he was trapped inside a donkey?
0: He got turned into a donkey.
3: Right, so emotionally he was trapped inside.
0: Yeah. So no?
3: No, he was
0: whale.
3: Physically trapped inside a whale.
0: Scoreboard. Yeah.
3: That's very deep, though.
0: Thank you.
3: That's a deeper meaning. Right, Brad? Isn't Bender deep?
1: I was kind of thinking the same way when he said it. I was like, well, it could be the donkey and it could be the whale.
3: Right.
1: What do you mean?

0: Yeah, I mean, emotionally, yes.
1: Right. So if Brad had said donkey and I didn't take it, then we'd have a problem, right? Because then we could argue it.
2: The real question is, where's Trisha?
1: Trisha, you good, girl?
3: Oh, yeah. I'm here, right here. Yeah,
1: She's right there, Bender. What are you worried about?
2: What's the score?
1: Brad has 4. Bender has 1. Trisha is right here and available to answer the following question.
3: I am.
1: The Great Gazoo was an alien in which cartoon series?
0: Brad.
1: Brad for the win.
0: The Flintstones.
2: Game over. That's 7 in a row for Brad and Silverdale. Trisha, you participated.
1: Yes, she did.
2: And your participation ribbon will be Mariners tickets if our champion says it's okay.
1: Brad?
0: Yes.
2: Yes. Oh, yes.
1: Oh. He's kind.
2: He's a champion and a gentleman.
1: He's kind and generous.
2: So Trisha will give you Mariners tickets as well, okay?
3: Thank you. That's awesome. Congratulations, Brad.
0: Thank you.
2: There you go.

0: tripping, or am I supposed to be falling for something?
1: You're like totally not tripping.
2: You're not
1: caller
2: tripping, girl.
1: Nine. Look at that. She fell into it.
2: Right.
1: You win.
0: Oh my God. What did I win?
2: You won tickets to see Boy George and Culture Club and entry to the Washington State Fair on September 4th.
1: Come on.
0: I love that.
2: Good.
0: That's great.
1: People that have been trying to win their entire lives listen to her and go, what do you mean? What do you mean?
2: Am I supposed to be calling right now? I don't know what the hell's going on.
1: What's your name?
0: I listened to you guys all morning. My name's Chris. I listened to you all morning. I heard it in the background that was what I was supposed to be listening for. I didn't hear what it was for. And now I'm driving and I hear it and I'm like, I think I need a call. So yeah, it worked out.
1: Very well done.
2: You did it, Chris.

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1: 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Don't forget, it's Wednesday. And it's almost time for Pet Peeve Wednesday.
0: It's time for America's favorite pastime, complaining. Get it off your chest. It's Jody and Bender's Pet Peeve Wednesday.
1: Well, it's coming up. So you got to use the talk back feature and get it off your chest. Whatever is bugging you doesn't have to be the most important thing. But if it's bugging you, it's good for Pet Peeve Wednesday. So, hey, it's going to be very hot today. Upper 80s, low 90s. Relief comes tomorrow. But in the meantime, stay safe and keep your pets safe and keep your oldies safe. Seattle Fleet Week is back. U.S. Navy ships, Coast Guard vessels will be at the waterfront through July 24th. Free public ship tours take place at Pier 66 beginning today. Don't forget your ID. Regional Animal Services of King County is warning pet owners about a new scam in which people who have missing pets and they have flyers and stuff, these scammers are tracking down your phone numbers listed on the flyers, posing as shelter staff, saying your animal has been found and needs emergency surgery, so you have to authorize a payment. How freaking evil is your heart? I mean, I understand the scams, the romance scams, I get them all, but like, someone puts up a sign that their dog is missing and you're going to call and be like, hey, we're from Regional Animal Services of King County. We have your dachshund, but he needs surgery. You have to give us money.
2: I'll be there in 10 minutes.
1: Yeah, I mean, that's an easy one.
2: I mean, why would you not?
1: Yeah, show up, ask for a picture.
2: Let me see. I'll come to see the dog.
1: Roll her old bones out there. Don't give anybody any money. God, it's so upsetting. NFL film crews have arrived in Seattle ahead of the filming of HBO's Hard Knocks training camp with the Seattle Seahawks. They're going to be at the Seahawks facility as the players report for training camp, and then the season will premiere on HBO Max August 4th. I can't wait to watch. Defense Secretary Hegseth says the war with Iran has cost over $37 billion so far. Experts say the price tag is likely much, much higher. Three British Airways pilots fell ill with suspected food poisoning after a stopover in India, leaving one incapacitated at 30,000 feet. One of the pilots put on oxygen during the 10.5-hour flight from Hyderabad to Heathrow, while the other two continued operating the aircraft despite being unwell. If you've ever had food poisoning, I couldn't imagine standing up, let alone piloting an aircraft. I'm going to post this story on the Jody and Bender Facebook page. World Cup final got 63 million viewers across Fox, Telemundo, and Peacock, smashing the record for soccer viewership in the U.S. On TV today, my grandfather Charles Manson is on Hulu.
2: I'd ask what that's about, but I think I'm good.
1: A woman found out her grandfather was Charles Manson, so she made a documentary about it.
2: Dude.
1: Yeah.
2: No!
1: How does that even work? Yeah. Also, the live streaming premiere of Masters of the Universe is on Amazon. In sports.
2: The live streaming premiere?
1: Did I say live?
2: Yeah.
1: Well, I meant streaming premiere.
2: I was like, they're going to do it live.
1: We're doing it live. Places, everybody. It's not live. Don't be stupid, people. You can't do that live.
2: Okay.
1: In sports, Mariners fell to the Reds 4-2 yesterday. They go again at 12:40. Sounders will visit Austin tonight. Storm hosts the Lynx again in their final game before the All-Star break.
2: Pet Peeve Wednesday. 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

0: 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Pet peeve for Pet Peeve Wednesday. People.
1: Yep.
0: That's it.
1: Mm-hmm.
0: Just people.
1: Me too.
0: I get that.
2: It's time for America's favorite pastime.
0: You got that right.
2: Complaining. Get it off your chest. It's Jody and Bender's Pet Peeve Wednesday.
0: What do you got?
3: My biggest pet peeve right now is catfishing. I am 57 years old and trying to date again for the first time in 20 years. And let me tell you, if I have to see one more guy with a dead animal on his face, I tell you, I might just stay single forever.
0: With a dead animal on his face? She's referring to
1: like mustaches?
0: Facial hair?
1: Yeah. All right. There are a lot of guys with facial hair. If it's not your thing, you definitely are cutting out a lot of good dudes. Plus, if you find a guy who has facial hair, just get your hooks in him and then convince him to shave it. Right?
0: As someone with a beard.
1: Yeah.
0: That's not going to happen.
1: And you look fantastic with your beard.
0: Thank you. I just look like I have an old dead animal on my face.
1: Yeah. I prefer you with a beard. No offense to non-beard you.
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4: Hey, Jody and Bender. My pet peeve is when you have transition sunglasses or transition glasses and it's sunny out like it is today and they do no good because the UV light's reflected by the windshield and so you're blind anyway.
1: Sounds annoying.
0: They said reflective.
1: Reflected by the
0: windshield.
1: Sounded
0: like she dropped the F-bomb.
1: Yeah.
0: All right.
1: It did for a second.
0: You can't have transition glasses while staring at your windshield because your windshield is already UV protected.
1: Yeah.
0: So it's when you step outside the car that the transition lenses.
1: And that's pretty cool. Transition lenses are cool. How about a little respect for transition lenses?
0: How about a little respect?
5: My pet peeve this week is vehicle issues. After finally getting my car back from the shop after not having it for 2.5 weeks, I had it for like 4 days, and it is back in the shop because the power steering rack is leaking again. This will be the fourth power steering rack that they put in this darn thing. What the heck? I am so over this.
1: The same shop? 4 times?
0: I'm assuming you're not paying for this anymore.
1: I certainly hope not. And is it even the power steering rack if they keep replacing it and the problem keeps happening? I'm no mechanic, but it sounds like maybe it's something else.
0: I am so not a mechanic, I'm not even sure what a power steering rack is.
1: It's underneath. Oh. That's why you've never known.
0: Is that the steering column?
1: No, the steering column is something else.
0: The power steering rack.
1: Yeah.
0: I got nothing. Sounds cool.
1: It does sound cool.
0: I have no idea.
6: Good morning, Jody and Bender. Happy Wednesday. Pet peeve.
0: Yes.
6: Neighbors, dogs that bark constantly. There's a home behind me. They have a large piece of property, and they have this dog that I'm assuming is like a farm guard dog, and the thing barks all the time at everything. Doesn't matter what it is. Or the time of day. And they don't seem to mind.
0: Doesn't bother them. They've tuned it out, man.
1: That is annoying.
0: It just becomes white noise to them.
1: Yeah, that is annoying, though.
0: Text. Actually, you can get transitions that work in the car. It's a $40 upcharge and was worth it.
1: Did you hear that? Whoever left that message, you can fix that.
0: Yeah. Fix it.
1: That's interesting.
0: I don't know, right?
1: $40? That's worth
0: it. Use the talkback feature to complain. It's all-

0: 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Every Wednesday, we let you take advantage of the talkback feature on the iHeartRadio app, that little red microphone right there on your screen. You got the station on your phone. You hit that red microphone, your phone records you, and the message shows up here in studio, and we let you complain and let the masses hear about it.
1: Good morning, Jody and Bender. Man, I have a pet peeve, and it's been annoying me for years, and I mean, like, years. I'm a single father. I have three daughters. The school district that my kids go to start the school year the week before Labor Day weekend. What on earth? School should start following Labor Day weekend, as it should be.
2: Completely agree.
0: My two older kids, Jordan and Bailey, grew up in the Kent school district. And school always started the Thursday before Labor Day. Always.
2: So annoying.
0: And I didn't have a problem with it because I don't know what the thought process is behind it, but I always thought it was good because the kids would start the Thursday before Labor Day. They'd get 2 days of school and then get 3 days off and then come back. So they eased into the school year as opposed to starting them on the Monday.
2: Well, that's a good idea.
0: And then they have a full 5 days and it's like, oh my God. So this way they had Thursday and Friday, 3 day weekend, come back with a 4 day week. And then a 5 day week. So they eat that. That was, I have no idea if that's the actual
2: mentality. I get it. And it's good in theory, but a lot of people like to take vacations and then Labor Day is the end of it. And so people don't want to come back early from their vacations just for 2 days of nothingness.
0: Yeah. All right.
2: Yeah. Both are good. We're both right.
0: We have a lot of complaints.
2: We do.
0: We have a lot.
3: Hey, guys. Happy Pet Peeve Wednesday. Here is my pet peeve.
0: Yes.
3: Teenagers. Just straight up teenagers. They don't want to tell you where they're going. They want their independence. They don't pick up after themselves. They don't help cook, clean, anything. And then they want your checkbook. Because they're still your children.
2: I hear you. My kid is becoming way more helpful than he used to be, but he cannot pick up his own socks. And he takes them off and throws them in weird spots, too. It's like they have to be flung into the corners behind the couch. It's like I find socks freaking everywhere.
0: He flings socks?
2: Yeah, he's a sock flinger.
0: That's weird.
2: Like comes downstairs and he sits on the couch and then, boom, socks have to come off. I don't know. It's annoying, but as I'm saying it out loud, it sounds kind of cute.
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0: sketches, digging into our favorite characters, and pulling back the curtain on how it all got made.
1: Kyle is going for it here. 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

0: 7 The Jet. It's Jody. It's Bender. Gonna do Time Flies. 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July 22nd.
1: You're unbelievable.
0: Jody, it was July 22nd, 1991. Oh, no. Jeffrey Dahmer is arrested in Milwaukee. The Ohio State Buckeye would be found guilty of lots of horrible killings.
2: He's just a man.
0: Be sentenced to life in prison.
2: The Ohio State.
0: He would actually die in prison.
2: The Ohio State University does not does not want this association continuously repeated.
0: But it is.
2: As a texter pointed out, the Unabomber went to Michigan.
3: You can't go. You can't do what? It, what ifism? What ism? What aboutism?
2: I'm just pointing out if we're going to start saying.
0: July 22nd, 2006. Johnny Cash hits number one on the U.S. album chart with American 5, 100 Highways. Released posthumously on July 4th. He had recorded the vocal parts in 2003 before his death. The instruments weren't recorded until 2005.
4: Risha, do you love me? Are you riding?
0: July 22nd, 2018. Sue Bird of your Seattle Storm plays in her record 500th WNBA game. Finishes her career with 508.
4: Brand new Lamborghini, a cop car.
0: July 22nd, 2020. After 8 days, the Jody and Bender Fill the Truck Food Challenge finally comes to an end after we filled a 53-foot tractor trailer with more than a quarter of a million meals for the folks at Food Lifeline. 8 days, I lived on top of that damn truck for 7 straight nights. All in all, more than $50,000 was raised. July 22nd, 2023, Taylor Swift playing Lumen Field here in Seattle. The ground shook so hard during the show that it registered as the equivalent of a magnitude 2.3 magnitude earthquake.
2: Great show.
0: She does the same the following night.
5: They not like us. They not like us.
0: July 22nd, the U.S. Postal Service issues a commemorative postage stamp honoring Alex Trebek. July 22nd, 2025. Alex Warren has the number one song. But it's Ozzy Osbourne in the news. 17 days after his farewell concert, Ozzy dies at 76 years old.
6: Mama, I'm coming home.
0: It was just, again, 17 days after his farewell concert with Black Sabbath. His incredible, iconic solo career. Ozfest, and of course, reality TV, the OGs.
2: I loved that show, The Osbournes.
0: Ozzy tried retirement.

0: retirement a few times, but always got bored and found his way back to the stage.
1: Happy birthday!
0: Birthday is George Clinton. He's 85. Danny Glover is 80. Don Henley. He's 79. How's the volume for everyone? Are we good?
2: Sounds good.
0: Does it sound good?
2: Sounds good to me.
0: Albert Brooks is 79. Willem Dafoe is 71. Just in case anybody thinks that we don't do Time Flies Live. Keith Sweat. He's 65. Emily Saylor. Closer I am to time. She's 63. John Leguizamo is 62. So is David Spade. The Heartbreak Kid, Shawn Michaels, is 61. Daniel Jones. Not the quarterback from the Indianapolis Colts.
2: Right.
0: No. We're talking about the lead singer of Savage Garden.
2: Right.
0: He's 53. Selena Gomez. She's 34. Prince George is 13 years old. And a very happy birthday to Puget Sound Showdown Hall of Famer, Rhino in Marysville.
2: Happy birthday, Nigel. Loving you is easy. Love, Melissa. And a very happy birthday to Bob. Love, Cakes.
0: Sup, Cakes?
2: Cakes.
0: That's Time Flies. We're July 22nd on the jet.
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0: 95.7 The Jet. The heat advisory in effect today. Keep in mind, at the moment, here it is 9:06. It's already 98 degrees outside.
1: So make sure that you're staying inside as much as possible today. Right, Bender?
0: I'm going golfing.
1: Or here's an idea.
0: Oh.
1: Wait for the hottest day of the year and then make good on your radiothon golf package.
0: I'm going golfing. I'll be up at Avalon Golf Links and the Avalon Golf Links in up in Skagit County in Avalon, and it's in Arlington. What the
1: hell? You're not going anywhere.
0: Oh my god. Oh my god.
1: You're gonna drive a car up there?
0: Oh my god.
1: All right, you're fine. You're gonna be driving a little golf cart, right?
0: Oh my god. Yes, at least we'll be riding.
1: And there's
0: yes.
1: a refreshment girl, right? And she'll roll up.
0: I don't remember. I think so.
1: Isn't that part of the fun? Buying like a wiener and a drink off the cart.
0: No, you get the hot dog at the turn.
1: Oh, okay.
0: Which is in between the ninth and the tenth holes.
1: Okay.
0: Yeah. So you do the front nine, grab a hot dog, do the back nine.
1: God, I've been learning so much about golf this summer. Josh and I were watching The Hawk, the new Will Ferrell.
0: I have not watched that yet.
1: Golf. It's not great.
0: No, it doesn't. The trailer for it doesn't appear good.
1: I had high hopes. I love him so much. I'll watch everything he does, but the story's just even too stupid for me. And
0: is it
1: I'm
0: the
1: very
0: same
1: stupid.
0: Character? Is it like,
1: no,
0: is it just the same?
1: I mean, yeah, it's just, even the plot is so dumb. It's fun to see Will Ferrell, but it's really not worth the time anyway. Josh has been yelling at me because I'm like, what's a birdie again? What's this? And you know, he's into golf now and he is not patient with me as I learn all the terminology. So thank you, Bender, for being more of an adult than my 15-year-old son.
0: What, by answering your questions?
1: Yeah. Like if I asked Josh, what's the turn? He'd go, it's between the ninth and tenth hole. Like I'm supposed to know. I'm trying to learn my golf terminology.
0: Look, far be it for me to express an opinion on your parenting skills.
1: Yes.
0: But your kid yelling at you when you ask a simple question, that's on you.
1: Yeah, thank you. Say one more mean thing about my kid and watch me launch myself at you.
0: No.
1: I still got it, man. I still got it.
0: What's the turn?
2: It's my turn. I'm not going to turn.
1: That's what young men are like. They have the testosterone flowing. And if their mom doesn't know what the turn is, you know.
0: What's a birdie?
1: Yeah.
2: It's one shot on the par.
1: Literally.
2: My

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0: 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It's Jody and Bender. Everybody's favorite game, Puget Sound Showdown. Brad in Silverdale is sitting on 6 wins. 3 more, and he gets a Hall of Fame game. Hi, Brad.
1: Hi.
0: Hi.
2: Brad.
0: Is Brad, is this your favorite chant?
2: It's fun, right? It feels very Revenge of the Nerds to me. I feel like one of the bad guys.
0: Brad, you're going to be taking on Trisha in Bonnie Lake. Hi, hey, Trisha.
3: Girl. Hey, good morning.
0: Good Hello. Morning. You get your chant if you win.
3: I'd love that.
0: Okay.
3: Let's do it.
0: So you'll get bragging rights to be a champion. You'll get Mariners tickets. And you get the chant tomorrow morning if you win. Brad, if you win, it'll be win number 7. Jody has the questions this morning. You guys are going to buzz in with your name when you know the answer. First person of 5 wins. Good luck.
2: What is the only country that begins with the letter O?
1: Brad. Oman.
2: Isn't that wild?
0: Wow.
2: There's only one stinking country that begins with O. I couldn't believe it. I cross-referenced it. What name is given to the fruit of an oak tree?
1: Brad. Acorn.
2: How many zeros are there in the number 1 trillion? Bender?
0: 1, 2, 3, 4, 5, 6, 7, 8, 9, 10. 12.
2: 12 is correct. Edmonton is the capital of which Canadian province?
1: Brad. Alberta.
0: Scoreboard.
2: Brad has 3, Bender has 1. Trisha, a very nice person. What is the traditional decorative sash worn around the middle of a Japanese kimono called? Bender, I'll pay you 100 American dollars if you know this.
0: It's a kimono sash.
2: Nope. It is an OB.
0: It's a kimono sash.
2: It's an OB.
0: You're just getting technical.
2: I know. What is the thin layer of foam appearing on top of an espresso called? Bender, I'll give you $100.
0: Espresso foam.
2: It's the crema. Crema. In Disney's Pinocchio, what animal does Pinocchio get trapped inside?
1: Brad. Whale.
2: I'm not. Yes,
0: he got trapped inside a donkey.
2: He got trapped inside a whale. He got turned into a donkey.
0: He was trapped inside of, a whale.
2: Yeah. Oh, you mean like emotionally he was trapped inside a donkey?
0: We got turned into a donkey.
2: Right, so emotionally he was trapped inside.
0: Yeah. No,
2: he was
0: whale.
2: Physically trapped inside a whale.
0: Scoreboard. Yeah.
2: That's very deep, though.
0: Thank you.
2: That's a deeper meaning. Right, Brad? Isn't Bender deep?
1: Well, I was kind of thinking the same way when you said it. I was like, well, it could be the donkey and it could be the whale.
2: Right.
1: What do you mean? I mean, emotionally, yes.
2: Right. So if Brad had said donkey and I didn't take it, then we'd have a problem, right? Because then we could argue it.
0: The real question is, where's Trisha?
2: Trisha, you good, girl?
3: Oh, yeah. I'm here, right here.
2: Okay, She's right there, Bender. What are you worried about?
0: What's the score?
2: Brad has 4. Bender has 1. Trisha is right here and available to answer the following question.
3: I am.
2: The Great Gazoo was an alien in which cartoon series?
1: Brad.
2: Brad for the win.
1: The Flintstones.
0: Game over. That's 7 in a row for Brad and Silverdale. Trisha, you participated.
2: Yes, she did.
0: And your participation ribbon will be Mariners tickets if our champion says it's okay.
2: Brad?
1: Yeah.
0: Yes.
2: Oh.
0: Yes.
2: Oh.
0: He's a champion and a gentleman.
2: Kind and generous.
0: So Trisha will give you Mariners tickets as well, okay?
3: Thank you. Hey, that's awesome. Congratulations, Brad.
1: Thank you.
0: There you go.

0: Devin the Jet, variety of the 80s, 90s, and more. It's Purity Brothers, it's Bender. Program is almost done. Still got to do the Daily Bender Gazette. And we still got to do, damn, haven't heard that in a while. What song do you want to hear? Make that request. Use the talkback feature on the iHeartRadio app. Make it something that we don't play all the time. Like, don't call up and say, hey, play Michael's Rock With You. Cardigan's Love Fool. We just played those.
1: Yeah.
0: Make it something we all go, ooh, damn, haven't heard that in a while.
1: And by the way, and this is, this might sound very obvious, but okay, if you request the same song 20 times and we never play it, we're not going to play it on the 21st.
0: We're right, because
1: there's a reason why.
0: Yeah,
1: neither of us want to hear it. It's like, we recognize your name and your voice, my man. We're never going to play that trash song.
2: All right, class, tell me about your weekend. Leo?
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2: Better you, better life.
1: This is less a story and more a stat.
2: Okay.
1: That is a little surprising when it's compared to the peak. 2025, the automotive year, 2025. Just 0.6% of all cars on the road, new cars, have a stick shift.
2: Yeah.
1: Compared to the height when it was nearly one, or it was nearly four out of every 10 cars on the road had a stick.
2: Mm-hmm.
1: That's crazy.
2: Does it feel crazy? It feels like it's about to be entirely phased out. Other than the sports car people, of course.
1: That's crazy.
2: Well, it's not something that's widely done anymore. It's sort of like we all learned cursive in school, and now none of the kids know cursive, and it's just one of those things. Same with driving stick. Cursive is unnecessary because people barely write with their with a pen anymore, and nobody needs to know how to drive stick anymore.
1: I saw a Jeep that had a tire cover.
2: Mm-hmm.
1: And the tire cover read the Gen X ultimate theft deterrent.
2: Right.
1: And it was the diagram of a stick shift.
2: For sure.
1: I have a stick shift in one of my cars.
2: Mm-hmm.
1: And it's a British car, so the reverse is actually opposite of where it's supposed to be.
2: Oh, that's funny.
1: So that screws you up right out of the gate.
2: Yeah, no teaching anybody on that
1: and
2: one.
1: It's like that doesn't happen.
2: I haven't driven stick in a really long time. A couple ex-boyfriends taught me on a couple white Jeep
1: Wranglers. I was just going to say the dude in the white Jeep.
2: More than one dude.
1: Wow, look at you.
2: I know. White Jeeps were very popular. And so was I. But I couldn't drive around here not safely. Like if I was out in a meadow somewhere on somebody's property, I'd give it a shot. But I would burn anybody's transmission.
1: I learned how to drive on a stick.
2: Yeah.
1: That's weird.
2: A lot of people did. It's just not popular anymore. It used to be you had to learn how to drive stick just in case you had to drive your friend's car. But now even your friend's car isn't stick. So unless you're a race car driver, it's just not important.
1: Experts say it's because the automatic transmission shifts faster than a human can do it.
2: Many of my cars have had the paddle shifting option.
1: Yeah.
2: And I don't really know how to drive stick, but I sometimes do the paddle shifter just to see.
1: They're just humoring you.
2: Yeah, and then I'm like,
1: The car will take over if you don't know what you're doing.
2: Yeah, of course.
1: It says most automakers, Subaru, Honda, BMW, Volkswagen, Toyota, have all dropped manual. Only about two dozen vehicles still offer the option, including the Ford Mustang. The CEO of Ford has vowed, quote, out of our cold, dead hands will a Mustang not have a stick option.
2: Hmm. Yeah, an option. You know, the Daily Bender Gazette is so weird when there's no, like, naked guy trapped in a fireplace. Or, like, topless woman throwing raw bacon at the police.
1: Somebody getting stuck in a porta potty.
2: I kept waiting for you to say, like, you know, this guy sat on a stick shift wrong. And I'm like, where's the guy with his pants off in this story?
1: Damn, haven't heard that in a while. Next on the Jet.

0: Yeah.
1: Text a stick shift vehicle gets better gas miles than automatic. Text funny cars and dragsters have stick shifts.
0: Yeah. I mean, if you're racing cars, they should all have them, I'm sure.
1: I was telling Jody, I have a British car, and it has a stick, but it's a 6-speed, but the reverse is opposite of where it should be. So if you're looking at, you know, like the knob of a stick shift,
0: mm-hmm.
1: you have 1, 2, 3 across the top, 4, 5, and in my case, 6 along the bottom.
0: Yeah.
1: Reverse is not bottom right. Reverse is up to the left beyond first gear.
0: Yeah, so you can't teach anybody properly on that.
1: So if you're looking at the knob, it's reverse,
0: yeah.
1: 1, 2, 3, and then bottom, 4, 5, yeah. 6.
0: I mean, I hear what you're saying, but it also sounds like meep, meep, meep, meep, meep, meep, meep.
1: Text, I drive a Yaris stick. And when you told the story of the other day in the Gazette about the Yaris going 100 miles an hour, I was laughing because no way.
0: Yeah, the senator, right? Or the mayor or somebody who was going to City Hall.
1: And they were going to fight it.
0: Right. Because her 200, the Yaris from like 2002 had over 200,000 miles on it. They clocked her going 107.
1: Are we done? We have everything? We done?
0: Yeah.
1: All right.
0: Yeah.
1: Tomorrow, more stuff.
0: More stuff tomorrow. That's a guarantee.
1: I have to go golfing.
0: I hope you have a great time.
1: On the hottest day of the year, I'm paying off one of the Radiothon mm-hmm. auction packages. We're going up to Avalon Golf Links in Arlington.
0: And you don't
1: and we're
0: need this.
1: Go. I don't. Jody.
0: This has shimmer in it.
1: Jody finds it rude.
0: Do you want a shimmer?
1: That she's offering me water and she's offering me
0: sunscreen.
1: So I have all of that.
0: Okay.
1: But because I say no to what you're offering, Jody's getting annoyed.
0: It's not annoyed. It's just that my feelings are hurt.
1: Want to thank McDonald's for coming by with their McValue see-through bags and food.
0: Stadium bags.
1: And according to our salesperson who just came in, mm-hmm. if we have this right, you can bring this bag into T-Mobile Park with the food?
0: Yeah.
1: All right.
0: Yeah, no, check your ballpark's outside food and beverage policy before game day. Rules vary by stadium, but this is great.
1: So it was very nice of them. Text, doesn't Jody know that Subarus offer a stick shift?
0: No, I never asked, but that's cool. It's not part of my conversation. And can I get this in stick shift? Do you want it in stick shift? No.
1: Wrap the show with your request.
2: Good morning, Jody and Bender. 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Can y'all play Boogie Fever by the Silvers? 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
1: Cool.
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0: our go-to station for variety of the 80s, 90s, and more. Starting the Wednesday workday together, you've got me, Martha Quinn. In just a few minutes, you're going to hear a band whose guitar player is named David Evans, but we know him as The Edge. That is a darn cool nickname, The Edge, you gotta admit. U2 is straight ahead. So what's going on today? Got anything scheduled today on your to-do list that's fun? That's totally awesome news. And you know, a lot of things can be totally awesome that when you first look at them, they don't seem like they're totally awesome. 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So tell me your totally awesome news, something you're celebrating. 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

0: 95.7 The Jet, Variety, the 80s, 90s, and more. Think about this. When you accomplish a goal, you deserve time in the spotlight. You know how when you go see a play, at the end of the play, all the people who were in it come out, they take a bow, everybody applauds. If you accomplish a goal, let us applaud you. I'm Martha Quinn. Tell me your totally awesome news. There's a spot for you every morning right here.
1: Asking about something, that accomplishment that we're proud of. 2 years ago, the place I worked at for 18 years closed. And at 51 years old, I went back to school to become a CNC machinist. A year into my new job, and everything's working great. 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
0: Thank you. And dude, you are awesome. You're like that Tom Petty song, I Won't Back Down. And machinists are so badly needed. We all saw what happened in West Hollywood, that pipe that burst, and there was that big sinkhole right there on the Sunset Strip, right outside the restaurant where my husband and I had our first date. So machinists are going to be needed to get that all back together. Congratulations. You are awesome. Thank you for sharing what you are proud about, and you deserve some serious applause right now. I'm proud of you for joining in. So get through to me with something you've accomplished. 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

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Heading towards 11 o'clock with Madonna, it's me, Martha Quinn. In just a few minutes, you will hear a key word announcement. Please stay here to catch it, because it's the word you enter on our website for your phone to ring with somebody around here saying, you won $1,000 cash.

95.7 The Jet. You and me, we are heading into the 11 o'clock hour now. My name is Martha Quinn. Excellent news. The coffee machine at the station is fixed. It was on the fritz for a while. I've had 2 cups of coffee already. Usually I stop there, but according to recent research, maybe I should scamper on down to the kitchen, get another cup of coffee, find out why. In your wellness shot, in about 8 minutes right now, it's Eric Carmen, Hungry Eyes.

0: This is 95.7 The Jet. Don Henley is standing by to rock your speakers before 11:30 with me, Martha Quinn. If you've been listening to the station, you might have noticed us DJs, all of us, sounding a bit peppier. Our coffee machine got fixed. And this was hardest on me when it was broken because I really love my coffee. My name is Martha Quinn. This is the health chat we get into every morning right here. It's your wellness shot. Thanks to this angel, I feel like I could have a little more coffee than I thought I could.
1: There's a great article in the Washington Post on the 2nd of July about the health benefits of drinking 5 to 7 cups of coffee a day. Might want to look into it.
0: I was like the roadrunner. Beep, beep. I got to that article so fast. So according to the Washington Post, the health benefits of drinking coffee are: coffee can lower your risk of type 2 diabetes, can help prevent heart issues like strokes, heart failure, and some irregular heart rhythms. Drinking 3 to 5 cups a day, even more, can help lower your liver's risk of cirrhosis, even liver cancer. And the Post says people who drink several cups of coffee a day are nearly 20% less likely to die early compared with people who drink little or no coffee. So there you go. I'm going to say goodbye and head over to the newly fixed coffee machine. 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

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Thinking about going to see Don Henley here and his band The Eagles at the Sphere in Las Vegas? Let us help you out with that. Those key words you hear once an hour, enter them on our website. That's all you got to do for your shot to get a phone call. You won $1,000 cash. Buy yourself some VIP seats. And speaking of the Sphere, Rush might be coming to the Sphere. Yes, the Limelight Band, the Tom Sawyer Band. I'll give you the details and news that rocks. That'll pop up around 11:40 right now. The Boys of Summer.

0: Jody?
1: Yes, Bender.
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1: 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Hey, everybody. It's Mornings with Jody and Bender on 95.7 The Jet. 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

0: 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Rock and roll is alive and well. Martha Quinn here with your daily news that rocks. AC/DC is touring the U.S. right now. The Eagles just added more dates to their shows at the Sphere in Las Vegas. Guess who else might be coming to the Sphere? Doing Limelight right there. You might hear it at the Sphere. Rush, they're currently on their 50-something tour. And what I'm hearing is that contracts for their residency at the Sphere are actively being negotiated. And if this comes through, the residency would include approximately 16 to 18 Rush shows at the Sphere. They are very visual. I imagine they're really going to think outside the box. This is super cool. Long live rock. That's your news that rocks. As our Wednesday together continues at noon, you'll hear a mixtape, three songs that have something in common. Check it out. Today's is fun.
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1: From the Fox 13 Weather Center, I'm meteorologist Abby Acone. Highs extremely hot today in the mid to upper 90s with light amounts of wildfire smoke lowering air quality slightly for some and lightning possible later today with higher fire danger.
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Seattle's variety of the 80s, 90s, and more. 95.7 The Jet. Excellent one. I'm Martha Quinn. Today's mixtape at noon is three artists who had hits in the 70s, 80s, and 90s. Who do you think you'll hear? 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
1: Wow, the research this must have taken. We made it to Wednesday afternoon. So we'll start our afternoon together with a mixtape like we always do. We got to give Greg at Hanover Park, Illinois, a massive round of applause. Greg found three artists who have had hits in the 70s, 80s, and 90s. We'll start with Cher. She goes back to the 60s with her song with Sonny and Cher, I Got You, Babe. And here she is in the 80s with If I Could Turn Back Time.
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Rod Stewart in the 70s had a big hit with Tonight's the Night. Then in the 80s, he had this one. And in the 90s, Rhythm of My Heart. Here's Young Turks.

0: 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Today's mixtape was like walking through the Rock and Roll Hall of Fame. We heard three artists who've had hits in the 70s, 80s, and 90s. In other words, they are legends. We started with Cher, went into Rod Stewart, and finished up just now with Elton John. We heard his 80s hit, I'm Still Standing. In the 70s, he had a big hit with Philadelphia Freedom. And in the 90s, he was on the charts with his reissue of Candle in the Wind. Thank you, Greg. Get your mixtape on the air. 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

0: 95.7 The Jet, Variety, the 80s, 90s, and more. See, the universe told me to play Don Henley earlier because today is his birthday, and I just found that out. Because Argentina and New Mexico let me know that it was Don Henley's birthday because today is also her birthday. Anytime you want to let me know your birthday, in fact, tell it to me in advance so I can put it on my calendar, and I'd love to shout you out for your birthday because that's totally awesome news because you are totally awesome. This is the totally awesome news we heard this morning.
1: 2 years ago, the place I worked at for 18 years closed. And at 51 years old, I went back to school to become a CNC machinist. 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

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I'm Martha Quinn. 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

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If I was driving on the highway and I saw a sign, exit to the danger zone, I have to admit, I would crack up. 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

0: 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If you're ever in an exercise class and you see someone putting her hair in a ponytail, tying her shoes, taking her hair out of a ponytail, retying her shoes, maybe putting her hair in some braids, all while the exercise is going on, that's probably me, Martha Quinn. If you want to shout out yourself because you've been working out or doing something that you're proud about, that's totally awesome news. 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

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Not only will you get the tons of content we have waiting there for you that's free of charge, but it comes with a little red microphone. It's the talk back microphone. Tap it. Tell me what's good right now. Something fun that you've done recently or something else that's given you a woohoo kind of feeling. You and your totally awesome news could be on at about 1:40. After this string of classic hits, this is getting started with Michael Jackson's Beat It.

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1: 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Hey, everybody. It's Mornings with Jody and Bender on 95.7 The Jet. 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

0: 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Happy National Mango Day. Yes, how did this happen? I don't know. My name is Martha Quinn. If you're a mango, you would say that's your totally awesome news. If you're Zach, this would be yours.
1: My totally awesome news with me and my wife, Jenny. I'm Zach. And we spent a weekend with family and cousins in Illinois on a vacation, and it was great seeing my cousins on my dad's side ever since he passed away. I loved it, every minute of it. It was a great trip.
0: Zach, I promise you, you and Jenny, for the rest of your lives, will look back on that trip as something you'll say to yourselves, oh, we're so glad we did that. Say hi to her for me, please, and thank you for sharing that totally awesome news. How about you? 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

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Well, it's after 2 o'clock yet if you haven't done it yet. Maybe you need a little extra motivator. I'm Martha Quinn. 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

0: 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One after the next, we're getting through Wednesday with the songs that keep you pumped for your to-do list. My name is Martha Quinn. Every afternoon at this point, we chat health. I call it your wellness shop. The topic of the day has been coffee benefits, which are surprising. Coffee can help keep your liver healthy, can help lower your risk of type 2 diabetes, even help protect your brain from Parkinson's disease. And a surprising effect of coffee is it can get you moving. One study found people took about 1,000 more steps on the days they drank coffee than on the days they skipped it. So if you need a motivator to get moving, have a cup of coffee. That is my recommendation. 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Happy Wednesday. 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
1: I can't believe I actually won.
0: You did. Thank you so much for entering and for listening, Melissa. 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Your phone could ring with the news. 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

95.7 The Jet, variety of the 80s, 90s, and more. It's about that time when I, Martha Quinn, will head home to walk through my front door and say to my husband, what should we do for dinner? I have no ideas. Have a great rest of your Wednesday. I will see you tomorrow morning at 10 a.m. Stay here for more chances to win a grand. Miss you already.

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White Snake, here I go again. 95.7 The Jet, variety of the 80s, 90s. More warm and hazy this afternoon. I hear you. Looks like we might get a little relief tomorrow. It is commercial free at 3. The

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I am Sarge. What a night this would be out at White River Amphitheater. They call it the Oneness Tour, Santana and the Doobie Brothers. Just before the traditional quitting time, about 5 o'clock, 4:40 or so, got a shot to get you in right here with the Jets.

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You've heard the old saying, you know, why buy the cow if you're already getting the milk for free? Well, it won't be for free, but you may not need the cow to get the milk. It's a little riddle for you to figure out. I'll tell you what scientists are working on. I don't know how comfortable you are with this. I'll fill you in about 7 minutes. Meanwhile, get the solo cup ready. It's a nice warm afternoon. It's Skinner, 95.7.

we've had almond milk and we've had soy milk and oat milk, I guess. And there's all those different options. But now we might be able to have real milk without a cow. Bessie's not happy. She's thinking, I'm going to have to move on. All right, got the dad joke out of the way. It's 95.7 The Jet. Variety of the 80s, 90s, and more. Yeah, researchers are getting closer to making milk without cows by engineering a common lab plant to produce dairy proteins. They hope will create cheese and yogurt without the herd. How do you feel about that? I don't know. I like my... If you're going to have real milk, just have real milk, right? I'm going to grab you Bon Jovi. We'll grab also Modern English and another shot at $1,000 on the...

0: living on a prayer or trying to rub two nickels together. 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

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That's Dollar. Enter it now at

The talk of some thunder boomers, as dry as it is, and they're not talking a lot of rain. That's kind of a keep your eyes open. It's 95.7 The Jet, variety of the 80s, 90s, and more, and Arrows.

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0: 95.7 The Jet, variety of the 80s, 90s, and more. I am Sarge. Oh, what a night this would be. Santana, the Doobie Brothers. It's the Oneness Tour coming August 6th. That's just a few weeks away, to White River Amphitheater. Oh, you know you want to go. I'll tell you what, I can get you in for free coming up in just a few moments, along with Bon Jovi, Tom Petty. And right after I played the Eagles, I got your shot to go. Hang on.
1: All right, class, tell me about your weekend. 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